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2: आकाशवाणी प्रेजेंट्स मॉर्निंग न्यूज। Good morning, I am Nishit Kumar. The headlines. President Draupadi Murmu to address the nation today on the eve of 80th Independence Day. Partition Horrors Remembrance Day being observed today. Delhi government approves 20% quota for former Agniveers in Fire Services and Prison Department. Age limit relaxed. 7 workers killed and 14 injured following landslide and water seepage in under-construction tunnel in Chamoli district of Uttarakhand. And Iga Swiatek beats Elena Rybakina to claim the women's singles title at Canadian Open Tennis. And now the news in detail. President Draupadi Murmu will address the nation today on the eve of the 80th Independence Day. The president's address will be broadcast at 7 p.m. on the entire national network of Akashwani. It will also be telecast on all channels of Doordarshan in Hindi, followed by the English version. The telecast of the address in Hindi and English on Doordarshan will be followed by its broadcast in regional languages on the regional channels of Doordarshan. Akashwani will broadcast the regional language versions of the address at 9:30 p.m. on its respective regional networks. Today is Partition Horrors Remembrance Day. The nation is paying homage to all of those who sacrificed their lives and suffered unimaginable pain during the partition in 1947. We have a report.
3: To mark the Partition Horrors Remembrance Day, various programs are being organized across the country, including in the national capital. In a fitting tribute to all those who lost their lives due to the partition of the nation and were displaced from their roots, in 2021, the government had decided to observe 14th August every year as the day to commemorate their sacrifice. It also ensures that future generations remember the pain and suffering endured by the people as the birth of independent India was marked by the violent partition which left lasting scars on millions. The Partition Horrors Remembrance Day keep reminding people of the need to remove the poison of social divisions, disharmony and further strengthen the spirit of oneness, social harmony and human empowerment. The partition caused among the largest migrations in human history, affecting about 20 million people. While celebrating the independence, a grateful nation also salutes those people who had to sacrifice their lives in the frenzy of violence. Anupam Mishra, Akashwani News, Delhi.
2: On Partition Horrors Remembrance Day, Prime Minister Narendra Modi has remembered the courage of all those who were impacted by partition. In a social media post, Mr. Modi termed the partition as a moment in history that tore apart several lives, where families were uprooted, loved ones were lost, and immense suffering was endured. Mr. Modi added that at the same time, people overcame this and rebuilt their lives from nothing, turned adversity into achievement, and contributed immensely to the nation's progress. Union Home Minister Amit Shah has paid homage to all those who lost their lives in the partition

0: and to those who struggle against the atrocities on Partition Horror's Remembrance Day. In a social media post, Mr. Shah said that the day of 14th August 1947 stands witness to one of the most brutal chapters in history, in which millions of people had to lose their lives and endure inhuman sufferings. A grand tricolor rally will be held in Bhopal today under Prime Minister Narendra Modi's Har Ghar Tiranga campaign. The rally will start at 10 a.m. from near Mother Teresa School on Kolar 6-lane road. It will cover around 32 kilometers and end at Bhaisa Khedi Mandi in Santanagar. Organizers expect more than 1 lakh people to take part in the rally. Chief Minister Dr. Mohan Yadav and BJP State President Hemant Khandelwal will join the rally. Special arrangements have been made for traffic, parking, security and crowd management. Arrangements have also been made keeping the possibility of rain in mind. Selfie points have been set up at several places including Chuna Bhatti. Services of the Delhi Metro will commence from all terminal stations across its network at 4 a.m. on Independence Day. The Delhi Metro Rail Corporation, DMRC, said that the decision has been taken to facilitate the movement of special guests, invitees and the general public attending the Independence Day celebrations. The DMRC said that the metro services will operate at a 30-minute frequencies on all lines until the commencement of regular revenue services as per the scheduled timetable for the day. The Lal Qila, Jama Masjid and Delhi Gate metro stations are the nearest stations to the Independence Day celebrations venue. Delhi government has approved 20% horizontal reservation for ex-Agniveers in direct recruitment to fire operator posts in Delhi Fire Services and warden and matron posts in prison department. The Home Department order also provides age relaxation for eligible candidates. It fits in with the policy of Government of India for rehabilitation of ex-Agniveers. Union Home Ministry has already reserved 50% of the posts at the constable general duty and rifleman level in all the Central Armed Police Forces CAPFs and Assam Rifles for ex-Agniveers. Squadron leader Bhavana Kant has scripted history by becoming the first woman officer of the Indian Air Force to qualify as a fighter combat leader at the Tactics and Air Combat Development Establishment, Gwalior. In a social media post, the Indian Air Force said it is a landmark achievement reflecting professional excellence, combat acumen and the IAF's commitment to nurturing leaders in the air. This is Akashwani giving you the news. For quick news updates around the clock, follow us on our X handle at AIR News Alerts. And for details of these stories and more, log on to our website newsonair.gov.in and download the News on AIR app. Welcome back to the morning news. In Uttarakhand, 7 people died and 14 sustained injuries following landslide and water seepage in an under-construction tunnel at a hydroelectric project site in Chamoli district yesterday evening. 21 people have been brought out of the tunnel. Of them, 7 were declared dead, while 14 others have sustained injuries and are undergoing treatment at a nearby hospital. We spoke to Vinod Kumar Suman, Secretary of the Disaster Management and Rehabilitation Department, about the latest update on the incident.
1: In Chamoli district, some portion of a tunnel was collapsed. There were around 21 persons in tunnel. All are rescued. 14 are alive and 7 are dead. District collector, SP Chamoli, senior officers of district administration, senior officers of THDC and SCC, NDRF, SDRF, DDRF, CISF, persons are rescue, continued work of rescue. Rescue work is going on. Situation is normal in the tunnel.
0: Our correspondent reports that the incident occurred at the Tehri Hydro Development Corporation's project site in Peepalkoti area.
2: Soon after the accident was reported, teams from the district administration, police, SDRF, NDRF, fire services and medical departments reached the spot. Chamoli district magistrate Gaurav Kumar also reached the site and supervised the rescue operations. The injured workers have been admitted to the district hospital in Gopeshwar. In view of their condition, base hospitals Srinagar and AIIMS Rishikesh have also been kept on alert. Meanwhile, Chief Minister Pushkar Singh Dhami reached the State Emergency Operations Center in Dehradun late night and reviewed the relief and rescue operations. He directed officials to continue the rescue mission on a war footing with the safe evacuation of every trapped worker as top priority. The Chief Minister said that the state government stands firmly with the affected workers and their families and will provide all possible support. Sakshi Singh, Akashwani News, Dehradun.
0: The Central Bank Digital Currency, CBDC, Digital Rupee for the Direct Benefit Transfer, DBT, under the Pradhan Mantri Garib Kalyan Anna Yojana will be launched in the Union Territory of Chandigarh today. We have more.

0: from our correspondent.
1: The initiative marks the next evolution by the Government of India in welfare delivery, from physical distribution of subsidized food grains to direct benefit transfer, DBT, and now to purpose-bound digital delivery through central bank digital currency, CBDC. According to official sources, Chandigarh will be the first union territory in the country to undertake a full-fledged rollout of CBDC-based DBT for food subsidy under Pradhan Mantri Garib Kalyan Ann Yojana. Union Agriculture Minister Shivraj Singh Chauhan will be the chief guest. Union Minister of Consumer Affairs, Food and Public Distribution Prahlad Joshi will be the special guest. Rajesh Bali, Akashwani News, Jalandhar.
0: Odisha remains on high flood alert as incessant rains triggered by low pressure system continues to swell major rivers, with the Baitarni and Buda Balanga posing a fresh threat in the northern districts. At Akuapada in Bhadrak, the Baitarni has crossed the danger mark, inundating downstream areas and marooning several villages in Bhandari Pokhari. Our correspondent reports that with another low pressure system likely around the 20th of this month, authorities are bracing for a further deterioration of the flood situation.
2: The flood situation in Odisha has turned critical at several places following incessant rain under the influence of a low-pressure system. The Baitarni is flowing above the danger level at Akuapada in Bhadrak, touching around 19.27 meters against the danger mark of 18.33 meters. Downstream areas, including Bhandari Pokhari, are witnessing fresh flooding, with several areas marooned. The rise of Buda Balanga River is also creating panic among the people living downstream of Mayurbhanj and Balasore districts. Meanwhile, reports of flood-related diseases are emerging from marooned areas. Another low pressure area is likely over the Bay of Bengal around the 20th of this month, raising concern over a further worsening of the situation. Prakash Das for Akashwani News, Bhubaneswar.
0: The deep depression over the West Bengal coast is gradually moving west-northwestwards towards Gangetic West Bengal. We have more from our correspondent.
3: The deep depression over the West Bengal coast is gradually moving west-northwestwards towards Gangetic West Bengal. According to the latest reports, the system was located around 60 kilometers west of Kolkata and 50 kilometers east-northeast of Bednipur. The weather system is likely to bring heavy rainfall to several districts today. A yellow warning has been issued for east and west Midnapur, Jhargram, South 24 Parganas, Purulia and Pashchim Bardhaman. Squally winds of 40 to 50 kilometers per hour may occur at isolated places in South 24 Parganas and East Midnapur. Other districts of South Bengal are also likely to receive scattered rainfall. Fishermen have been advised not to venture into the sea until tomorrow. In North Bengal, heavy rainfall is focused in Jalpaiguri and Alipurduar district today. Shondipan Dashgupta, Akashbani News, Kolkata.
0: The agitation by students and job aspirants in Jharkhand over alleged irregularities in recruitment examinations entered its 21st day today. Protesters have refused to call off the stir and reiterated their demands for a CBI probe and cancellation of the Jharkhand Staff Selection Commission combined graduate level examination. The protesters have also announced a Tiranga Yatra on the 15th of August to strengthen their agitation. In Canadian Open tennis, 7-seed Iga Swiatek of Poland defeated 2nd-seed Elena Rybakina in straight sets to claim the women's singles title in Toronto last night. Swiatek captured her first title of the season with a swift 6-2, 6-3 win, giving her a confidence boost heading into the US Open. In men's singles, American tennis player Ben Shelton won the title in Montreal by defeating fellow American Brandon Nakashima with a score of 6-3, 7-6. With this victory, the fifth-seeded Shelton successfully defended his tournament crown and captured his second career ATP Masters 1000 trophy. This victory marks his fourth tournament win of the 2026 season, following earlier titles in Dallas, Munich and Stuttgart, bringing his total career tour level titles to 7. India emerged as the overall champion of the Commonwealth Fencing Championship by winning an impressive 35 medals after 4 days of competition held at Lagos in Nigeria. And now for a look at today's newspapers, it's over to Tanvi Khurana.
4: Thank you, Nishit. News of monsoon session of parliament ending with record low productivity is carried prominently by all the leading dailies. Parliament clears Mines and Minerals Amendment Bill, restricts states' powers, writes the statesman. Akali Dal leader Sukhbir Badal attacked in Nanded, Maharashtra, sustains hand injury, is the front page story in the Indian Express. All Air India pilots to undergo mandatory dope test, says the Asian Age. Jharkhand cops file FIR over August 10th march of students to the assembly, says a report.

This is Akashvani, the news read by Valsa Williams. The nation will celebrate the 80th Independence Day tomorrow. Prime Minister Narendra Modi will lead the celebrations from the iconic Red Fort in Delhi. Flower petals will be showered at the venue by two Mi-17 helicopters of the Indian Air Force. Unfurling of the national flag will be synchronized with a 21-gun salute. After the showering of flower petals, the Prime Minister will address the nation from the ramparts of the Red Fort. Today is Partition Horrors Remembrance Day. The nation is paying homage to all of those who sacrificed their lives and suffered unimaginable pain during the partition in 1947. Prime Minister Narendra Modi, Home Minister Amit Shah and Defence Minister Rajnath Singh have paid homage to all those who lost their lives in the partition and to those who struggled against atrocities. In a social media post, Mr. Modi termed the partition as a moment in history that tore apart several lives, where families were uprooted, loved ones were lost and immense suffering was endured. He also wished that the day deepens everyone's resolve to preserve harmony and brotherhood in the country and work collectively towards building a Vikasit Bharat. The government has invited 100 beneficiaries of PM Vishwakarma from the Delhi NCR region as special guests to witness the 80th Independence Day ceremony of the Red Fort in Delhi. The Ministry of Micro, Small and Medium Enterprises, MSME, informed that the beneficiaries will also be presented with souvenirs as a token of recognition and appreciation, followed by an interaction with officials of the Ministry of MSME today. The government has announced gallantry and service medals for 1,057 personnel of the police, fire services, Home Guard and Civil Defence and Correctional Services on the occasion of Independence Day tomorrow. The Ministry of Home Affairs today released the list

0: of 301 medals for gallantry, including 272 for police personnel and 29 for fire service personnel. The medal for gallantry is awarded for conspicuous acts of gallantry in saving life and property, preventing crime, or apprehending criminals. Of the 301 gallantry medals, 197 personnel from left-wing extremism-affected areas, 51 from Jammu and Kashmir, 12 from the northeast, and 41 from other regions are being awarded for their gallant actions. President Draupadi Murmu will address the nation today on the eve of the 80th Independence Day. The President's address will be broadcast at 7 p.m. on the entire national network of Akashvani. It will also be telecast on all channels of Doordarshan in Hindi, followed by the English version. The telecast of the address in Hindi and English on Doordarshan will be followed by its broadcast in regional languages on the regional channels of Doordarshan. Akashvani will broadcast the regional language versions of the address at 9:30 p.m. on its respective regional networks. Services of the Delhi Metro will commence from all terminal stations across its network at 4 a.m. on Independence Day. The Delhi Metro Rail Corporation, DMRC, said the decision has been taken to facilitate the movement of special guests, invitees and the general public attending the Independence Day celebration. The DMRC said metro services will operate at a 30-minute frequency on all lines until the commencement of regular revenue services as per the scheduled timetable for the day. 21 officials of the Central Bureau of Investigation, CBI, have been honoured with President's Medal for Distinguished Service and Medal for Meritorious Service on the occasion of Independence Day 2026. The President's Medal for Distinguished Service have been awarded to six officials. The Intermeteorological Department, IMD, has issued a red colour warning for very heavy to extremely heavy rainfall over Chhattisgarh today. The Met Department also issued an orange colour warning for heavy to very heavy rainfall over Gangetic West Bengal, Himachal Pradesh, Jharkhand, Odisha and Uttarakhand today. Benchmark domestic equity indices were trading around 0.5% lower in forenoon trade today. The Sensex shed 326 points to 77,754, while the Nifty dropped 73 points to 24,323 when reports last came in. And with that, we end this news bulletin.
1: Amarnath Yatra par jane wale shradhaluon ke liye kuch khas jankari.
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0: At 7 p.m. on the entire national network of Akashvani, it will also be telecast on all channels of Doordarshan in Hindi, followed by the English version. The telecast of the address in Hindi and English on Doordarshan will be followed by its broadcast in regional languages on the regional channels of Doordarshan. Akashvani will broadcast the regional language versions of the address at 9:30 p.m. on its respective regional networks. In view of the 80th Independence Day celebrations, the Delhi Traffic Police has issued a traffic advisory for commuters travelling around the Red Fort in the national capital. The advisory will remain in effect from 4 a.m. to 10 a.m. to ensure public safety and convenience. Meanwhile, the Delhi Metro Rail Corporation, DMRC, has announced extended metro services for the movement of special guests and the general public attending the Independence Day celebrations at the Red Fort. Commuters can deboard at Lal Qila, Jama Masjid and Delhi Gate metro stations to reach the Red Fort. The DMRC stated that the extended metro service will begin at 4 a.m. and will operate at an interval of 30 minutes until the regular scheduled timetable comes into effect. The Indian Meteorological Department has issued an orange colour warning for heavy to very heavy rainfall over Chhattisgarh, East Madhya Pradesh, Himachal Pradesh, Jharkhand, Uttar Pradesh and Uttarakhand tomorrow. Heavy rainfall conditions are also likely to prevail over Delhi, Haryana, Chandigarh, Punjab, West Madhya Pradesh, Madhya Maharashtra, Odisha, Vidarbha, Sub-Himalayan, West Bengal and northeastern parts of India during the next 2 days. Benchmark domestic equity indices were trading moderately lower in afternoon trade today. The Sensex fell 261 points to 77,819 when reports last came in. And with that, we end this news bulletin.
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1: Good afternoon. This is Akashvani and I am Valsa Williams with the midday news. The headlines. President Draupadi Murmu to address the nation on the eve of 80th Independence Day. Prime Minister Narendra Modi to lead the nation in Independence Day celebrations from the iconic Red Fort in Delhi tomorrow. Partition Horrors Remembrance Day being observed today. Prime Minister, Home Minister and Defence Minister pay homage to all those who lost their lives during partition. India dispatches first tranche of 20 metric ton relief supplies to Colombia to support ongoing post-earthquake recovery efforts. And alert issued for very heavy rainfall over Chhattisgarh, East Madhya Pradesh, Himachal Pradesh, Jharkhand, Uttar Pradesh and Uttarakhand today. President Draupadi Murmu will address the nation today on the eve of the 80th Independence Day. The President's address will be broadcast at 7 p.m. on the entire national network of Akashvani. It will also be telecast on all channels of Doordarshan in Hindi, followed by the English version. The telecast of the address in Hindi and English on Doordarshan will be followed by its broadcast in regional languages on the regional channels of Doordarshan. Akashvani will broadcast the regional language versions of the address at 9:30 p.m. on its respective regional networks. The nation will celebrate the 80th Independence Day tomorrow. Prime Minister Narendra Modi will lead the celebrations from the iconic Red Fort in Delhi. Flower petals will be showered at the venue by two Mi-17 helicopters of the Indian Air Force. Unfurling of the national flag will be synchronized with a 21-gun salute. After the showering of flower petals, the Prime Minister will address the nation from the ramparts of the Red Fort. More from our correspondent.
2: The grand event is set to commemorate 150 years of the enduring legacy of the national song Vande Mataram and celebrate the energy, aspirations and pivotal contribution of Yuva Shakti in driving India's journey towards Viksit Bharat by 2047. For the first time, Vande Mataram will be rendered during the celebrations at Red Fort. The cadets of National Cadet Corps and My Bharat volunteers will sing the national song Vande Mataram followed by the national anthem. A total of 2,500 cadets of Army, Navy and Air Force and My Bharat volunteers will participate in the celebration. Around 5,000 special guests from different walks of life have been invited to witness the celebrations at Red Fort. These include artisans under PM Vishwakarma scheme, women entrepreneurs under PM Mudra Yojana, street vendors under PM Swanidhi and taxi drivers of Bharat Taxi. Delhi police has also made elaborate security arrangements in the national capital. Around 15,000 security personnel from various agencies have been deployed. 1,000 CCTV cameras have also been installed at the Red Fort. To promote patriotic fervor among citizens and celebrate Independence Day, a number of band performances are being held at 343 prominent locations across the country. With Dipendra, Anand Kumar, Akashvani News, Delhi.
1: The government has invited 100 beneficiaries of PM Vishwakarma from the Delhi NCR region as special guests to witness the 80th Independence Day ceremony at the Red Fort in Delhi. The Ministry of Micro, Small and Medium Enterprises informed that the beneficiaries will also be presented with souvenirs as a token of recognition and appreciation, followed by an interaction with officials of the Ministry of MSME today. 21 officials of the Central Bureau of Investigation, CBI, have been honored with President's Medal for Distinguished Service and Medal for Meritorious Service on the occasion of Independence Day 2026. President's Medal for Distinguished Service has been awarded to 6 officials. These include Shobha Datta, Assistant Inspector General of Police, Manoj Banerjee, Additional Superintendent of Police, Gini Rana, Additional Superintendent of Police, and Sanjay Kumar Samal, Deputy Superintendent of Police, CBI. Services of the Delhi Metro will commence from all terminal stations across its network at 4 a.m. on Independence Day. The Delhi Metro Rail Corporation, DMRC, said the decision has been taken to facilitate the movement of special guests, invitees and the general public attending the Independence Day celebration. The DMRC said metro services will operate at a 30-minute frequency on all lines until the commencement of regular revenue services, as per the scheduled timetable for the day. The Har Ghar Tiranga movement is gaining momentum across the nation. In Madhya Pradesh, the streets of Bhopal are filled with the colors of the national flag and the city is witnessing a strong spirit of patriotism. We have more from our correspondent.
3: A grand Tiranga Yatra is being taken out in Bhopal today under the Har Ghar Tiranga campaign. Chief Minister Dr. Mohan Yadav is also taking part in the Yatra. The Yatra started from near Mother Teresa School on Kollar, 6-lane road and will cover around 32 kilometers before reaching Bhesakhedi Mandi. The organizers claim that more than 1 lakh people are taking part in the Yatra. A large number of young people, women and members of social organizations are also taking part with the national flag. Selfie points have also been set up at the several places, including Chuna Bhatti, where messages about giving up addiction and creating awareness among the youth are being shared. Abhinav Goyal, Akashvani News, Bhopal.
1: In Jammu and Kashmir, preparations are on across the Union Territory with elaborate arrangements in place to ensure smooth and peaceful Independence Day celebrations. More in this report.
4: The overall build-up to this year's Independence Day has been marked by widespread Tiranga rallies and patriotic activities across Jammu and Kashmir. From Srinagar to the line of control in Titwal, the Tiranga rallies and patriotic songs have remained at the center of celebrations. Among the highlights this year were the mega Tiranga Yatra along the Dal Lake in Srinagar, Tiranga Yatra along line of control in Titwal, display of a 2-kilometer-long tricolor at the Vular Lake, and Shikara rallies in Dal and Manasbal Lakes. Across all districts, students, government employees, security forces and locals enthusiastically took part in the rallies and related programs. The main event will be held at Srinagar's Bakshi Stadium, while in Jammu, the function will be held at MA Stadium. Ishfaq Shah, Akashvani News, Srinagar.
1: Today is Partition Horrors Remembrance Day. The nation is paying homage to all those who sacrificed their lives and suffered unimaginable pain during the partition in 1947. Prime Minister Narendra Modi, Home Minister Amit Shah and Defence Minister Rajnath Singh have paid homage to all those who lost their lives in the partition and to those who struggled against atrocities. In a social media post, Mr. Modi termed the partition as a moment of history that tore apart several lives where families were uprooted, loved ones were lost and immense suffering was endured. He also wished that the day deepens everyone's resolve to preserve harmony and brotherhood in the country and work collectively towards building a Vikasit Bharat. This is Akashvani giving you the news. For quick news updates round the clock, follow us on our X handle at AIR News Alerts. And for details of stories and more, log on to our website www.newsonair.gov.in and download News on AIR app. Welcome back to the Midday News. India has dispatched the first tranche of the 20 metric ton relief supplies to Colombia to support ongoing post-earthquake recovery efforts. In a social media post, External Affairs Minister Dr. S. Jaishankar said assistance includes medicines and medical equipment, temporary shelter and hygiene support, and other essential items needed in the aftermath of the disaster. He noted that India stands in solidarity with the people of Colombia during these difficult times. Union Home Minister Amit Shah has said the Narcotics Control Bureau has secured the return of fugitive drug kingpin Virender Singh Basoya from the UAE. He was taken into custody upon his arrival at the IGI airport, New Delhi, early this morning. His return to

0: Namostate Achyutam Keshava Ramana Rayana Krishna Damodara
1: Vasudeva
0: Mahare Shredaram Vadavam Gopika Vallava Janaki Nayakam Shri Ramacha
1: Vajay
0: Radhika Nayakam Shri Krishna Chandram
1: Vajay Rama Rama
0: Rama